0: All right, Gib, let's give a little business advice. You know, you've, of course, seen the star ratings on sites like Amazon or TripAdvisor.
1: Yes.
0: Well, it turns out seeing an actual symbol of a star versus just a numerical rating is better for business, even if you have like an eBay business or what's that thing called? Etsy? Yeah.
1: Etsy, yeah.
0: So let's say a business has a 3.5 rating out of 5. When we see the star symbols and

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6: Chaka Khan. Chaka Khan. Chaka Khan. Chaka Khan.

Saturday turns mostly sunny, with a slight chance of showers and thunderstorms near 81 degrees. Saturday night is mostly clear, and Sunday looks sunny in the lower 80s. Currently, it's cloudy and 72 degrees.

0: 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Let's do something. 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

You found the perfect mix of yesterday and today for your Friday workday. Lady Gaga on the way. 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Portugal the Man.